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So you've always wanted to support Jace Juniors that helps kids with life-altering conditions go to Walt Disney World on the house. But of course, we need to raise money to do that. And how? Well, Jace is actually came out with these really cool blankies and Detroit Superman t-shirts. You know how much he loves his superheroes. So why not buy one? Maybe, gift it later in the year.

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So Spider-Man, brand new day, breaking records. They estimated about $170 million opening day, beating out the record by Avengers Endgame. Of course, we know superhero movies are always so big at the theaters. My 4-year-old son kind of forgot about wanting to go, which is a good

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0: 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It's Christina talking favorite find on Facebook Marketplace. 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
0: Okay.
1: So I found this guy whose wife had passed away, and he had bought her all these furs, and they were vintage and beautiful, and I went to get it, and I was prepared to pay a couple hundred dollars for it. And the man just started telling me these stories about his wife, and I fell in love with the stories and the coats and the history behind them. And he gave me the coat for free.
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28: On August 4th, 1962, Marilyn Monroe died. Then the rumors started, and she died again. And now, we're going to set the record straight and learn about the way Marilyn Monroe actually died. The third way. I'm Jake Brennan, and on my podcast, Hollywoodland, I revisit some of the biggest stories from Hollywood history, separating the myths people want to believe from the reality underneath them. 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

100.3 WNIC. 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Facebook Marketplace is where it's at. 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

0: 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My name is Christina. 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
1: My best marketplace find. Mm-hmm. 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I came across these four brand new unopened Nintendo Switches.
0: Oh.
1: Wireless controllers. Like, mm-hmm. At first I thought something might be wrong. The price was high. Like, because each of them, I mean, they're like $100 new.
0: Yeah.
1: And when I offered the seller $50 for all four, they accepted them. And I thought, okay, this has to be fake. But I got them, and yes, they're new and unopened. Can't wait to get my Super Mario Brother on.
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0: 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Shouting out our friend Jane. She won the $1,000 fill-up earlier.
1: Oh, Jane, that gives me chills. I got goosebumps.
0: Yes, congrats on the money. And hey, there's a lot to do with that. Next chance to win tomorrow morning with Jay Towers at 9:30. Have a great rest of your night.

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Detroit's 100.3 WNIC. This is Chelsea from Jay Towers in the Morning. We are so excited that Jay's Juniors is back for its 12th year. And the application is live. So you cannot nominate someone for the program, but if you know someone that fits, tell them about us.

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Ariana Grande going to be stepping away from the public after her tour ends amid growing concern for her weight. She also dropped out of starring in a London-based musical next summer. I hope she's okay.

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0: Good morning from Detroit's 100.3 WNIC. Northwest canceled her debut headlining tour. It was supposed to start August 5th. No word really on why. I wonder if like ticket sales were low or what's going on.
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It is Chelsea from J Towers in the Morning on 100.3 WNIC. We announced yesterday Jay's Juniors is back for the 12th year. Applications are open. So if someone in your family, you know of a child going through a life-altering or life-threatening condition, please fill out the application or let them know. We would love to bring them to Disney World at Christmas time.

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The $1,000 Philip is giving you 13 chances each weekday to win a grand, and gas prices keep rising, so that $1,000 is going to come in handy. 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

What about? It is Chelsea from J Towers in the Morning on 100.3 WNIC. My nephews, they are 6 and 8, and they are obsessed with Michael Jackson songs right now. We were out to eat, and they had, you know, you can like pick your own songs that you want to hear throughout the restaurant. Every single one of them had to be Michael Jackson. And they show off their little dance moves.

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0: Good morning, 100.3 WNIC. Jay Towers, Allison, and Chelsea. What is the one rule that we know, whether you're in media or whether you're just do a regular job, when it comes to social media and comments, what's the one thing you probably should never do?
1: Well, I hope it's not put big boob pictures up on your...
0: Well, depends what you're going for.
1: That ship sailed.
0: Did you do that?
1: Yeah.
0: Oh, you got your Martha Reeves picture up.
1: That was me trying to take the heat off of Martha Reeves. Oh. I was like, there's something, there's a bigger problem
0: over
1: here.
0: The anthem?
1: Yeah.
0: Okay, so then there's that. What about you? What do you think, Chelsea?
2: Don't troll. Don't be leaving negative comments on someone's... or don't be leaving comments about something that you know nothing about.
0: Okay.
2: 9 times out of 10, people don't actually watch the full video or read the full description and then spew off their stupid comments, has nothing to do with it.
1: Those are my favorite when I'm making a video of where I am.
0: Yeah.
1: And someone goes, where are you? And I'm like, oh, you could have just hit play up there.
0: Yeah, right.
1: It's all in the video.
0: We want everything now. We want what we want now.
2: Uh-huh.
0: But wouldn't you say, too, the one thing that you never really seem to ever get ahead on is arguing with people on social media?
1: Oh.
0: You'll never win the argument. No.
1: And why bother? Don't.
2: Those people have way too much time on their hands.
0: So
1: you did it.
0: I should have never got into it. But here, let me ask you. Here's the question. You ready? Here's the question.
1: Okay.
0: If you're performing, if you're an artist, mm-hmm. and you're performing at Pine Knob,
1: okay.
0: to a sold out Pine Knob,
2: yeah,
0: and you're up on stage and the crowd's going wild,
1: yeah,
0: and you get on the mic and you say, "What's up, Detroit?" Is that wrong? Because you're in Clarkston.
2: No,
1: that's what you say.
0: Of course that's what you say.
1: Yeah.
0: Right. So I posted a clip from the concert the other night.
1: Which one?
0: From the Akon Neo show.
1: Okay.
0: And it's dangerous from Akon.
1: Yeah.
0: And on the video, you have to put like a little caption, and I'm just like, I don't know, Akon wows the crowd for Detroit or whatever. And somebody had to come after me and say, he's not in Detroit. He's in Clarkston at Pine Knob.
1: Oh, I love know-it-alls.
0: Have you ever visited Pine Knob? Have you ever visited Pine Knob before?
2: It's my footage.
0: And
2: so
0: you're asking me if I ever, I said, it's not unusual for an artist on stage at Pine Knob to say, "What's up, Detroit?" As a matter of fact, it's done like constantly for every concert I've ever been to. I rarely hear anybody yell, "What's up, Clarkston?" Like ever. Because you're playing for a Metro Detroit crowd.
2: That's the big city,
1: People in that audience came from everywhere. Detroit is the city the fact that we're taking time to explain to a know-it-all that just wanted to point out,
0: So I said something along the lines
2: You were right.
0: I said, like, after the debate, I was like, you know what? You're right. Akon and Neo were not performing in Detroit proper. They were performing for a Detroit crowd. And I said something along the lines of, like, I didn't think I was doing a GPS. I wasn't asking for the GPS. I was like, I don't know what I wrote, but anyway, but it came back to, leave it up to a white person to always have to be right. I was like, are you kidding? Like, is this real? Like, that was the argument. That was the last line of defense.
2: Like, I gave it to you, buddy. I gave it to you.
1: Let me just tell you.
0: Yeah.
1: You can't do this idea because someone already copied her, but she's great. Brittany Kellogg is her name, and on Tuesday, she does Trash Day.
0: Yeah.
1: She comes walking down her driveway with the trash can, sipping tequila out of a little trash can mug.
0: Yeah.
1: And she puts someone on blast from that week of who left something stupid on her comment.
2: And it's so funny.
1: And then she trolls their page to find all the stuff that they do.
0: Oh, God, I wouldn't.
1: It is the funniest thing. And it sounds like this idiot needs to be, like, totally put on blast because, first of all, no one should have had to explain what's up Detroit to you. There's that. Isn't that why we say Metro Detroit? Or, for instance, in Chicago, it was Chicagoland. You didn't have to be in the city, but around it. Metro Detroit, like all surrounding areas, Detroit is the city.
2: By the way, when you're going out of town and someone asks you, hey, where are you from? You say Detroit because people know that.
0: Yeah, and it came up too, like there are venues outside of Dallas and venues outside of Chicago and that you know that aren't in the city proper that
1: you
0: still like if you're the artist
1: the
0: and you're getting on the plane and your friends are like, well, good show, Hollywood, where are you headed next? You're like, I'm going to Detroit. You're not like, I'm going to Clark. And no disrespect to Clarkson, I mean, we're from here, we know all this.
1: Yeah,
0: but it's just interesting to debate somebody saying like it is wrong to say what's up Detroit from the stage. That's not, that's just, it's
2: did you look at their page?
0: No.
2: All right, why don't you send me their name?
0: No, I don't need to investigate.
1: And then
0: here,
1: leave it to a white person to always be right.
0: And then I was like, well, what is that?
2: Now we're bringing race into this.
0: If we're being honest, I'm usually wrong.
1: Man, I wish I had time to sit in my basement and just poke at people.
0: Roy says, what happened to what up, though? Or do you have to actually be in Detroit to say that? He goes, Paul says, it's always been a debate. And Rose says, yes, you can say Detroit. So that's on Facebook right now.
2: Okay, so people are on your side.
0: Well, I don't want anybody to be on my side. Maybe, I don't know.
2: Well, but there does need to be a side taken.
1: You know what, though? Sometimes it is hard to let some of that stuff go.
2: Yeah. Well,
1: when you're being so outwardly ridiculous.
0: Tracy Matthews Pinion says, it's Clarkson, not Detroit. I understand, but I'm just saying, if you're the artist.
2: Tracy, we don't want to fight with you.
0: I love you, but you know.
1: How? I just don't understand why people... Boy, if there's a knit, you'll pick it. You'll pick it, Tracy. If there's a knit, you're going to pick at it.
0: Remember the Auburn Hills Pistons?
1: Yeah.
0: Come on.
1: The Auburn Hills Pistons.
0: Yeah. Anyway. All right. Well, just wondering on that little debate. 100.3 WNIC.
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0: 100.3 WNIC, which A Towers in the Morning. Time for That's Incredible.
1: That's Incredible.
0: Incredible stories from around the world and beyond. We'll start with this. If you think your job is bad, workers have begun the process of removing thousands of gallons of rotting fish sauce from a Canadian plant that was abandoned 20 years ago.
1: No. That's incredible.
0: I mean, does it even smell anymore? I mean, would it even smell? 20 years later?
2: Yeah, you would think.
0: What's like, left?
3: Well, I don't, whatever bacterias and stuff that were created from that.
2: There's so much I want to know how it happened, how you just walk away and leave. Fish sauce.
3: Need like hazard pay for that.
0: Maybe Allison's going to move to Tennessee.
2: Hey!
0: Because there's a new law in Tennessee making it a little easier for you to own a pet raccoon.
1: That's incredible.
2: Oh, I don't need I don't care about your laws wherever. I'll have a raccoon right now if I want one.
0: That's true. A USPS employee was arrested for stealing a winning pick for Florida lottery ticket that was sent through the mail and claiming the prize for themselves.
1: That's incredible.
0: I wonder what happened. So somebody must have mailed the ticket to I wonder why it was in the mail.
3: Right.
0: I guess is the question.
2: There's a couple things though. Yeah. Bad on you, stealing guy.
0: Right.
2: But also when you have a winning ticket.
3: Yeah, you're not putting that in the mail.
2: It doesn't ever leave your hands.
0: No, I'm driving it.
2: You're driving straight to whatever your Lansing is.
0: Yeah. Taco Bell has launched a new Pepper Jack Steak Nacho Fry as a limited time menu item.
2: Saw it yesterday.
0: It does not come with lettuce.
2: No, I was in Taco Bell and I saw it and I was like, wow. Mm. I was literally
3: want one of those.
2: I was just blown away.
0: How about this story? A man dressed as Superman stole power tools in Florida.
1: That's incredible.
0: Superman would never do that.
2: Superman would never do that.
0: Just letting you know. A new study looked into U.S. cities. We did this on Fox 2 this morning. That spend the most on clothing as a percentage of their income. And the place that spends the most money on clothing, Cleveland.
3: No.
2: New York. Or Los Angeles.
3: Or Los Angeles.
2: Rodeo Drive, maybe Miami. No, Cleveland doesn't.
3: What are you doing in Cleveland?
2: Cleveland doesn't have malls.
0: Birmingham spends the most, Birmingham, Alabama, on clothes, followed by Detroit, Baton Rouge, Toledo, New Orleans, Newark, Lexington, Lubbock, and San Antonio.
3: I don't trust that list.
2: Where did you get that list from? Mad Magazine?
0: No.
3: WalletHub.com.
0: No, I gotta find it now.
2: No,
3: WalletHub.
2: We'll figure it out later.
0: Yeah.
2: Wallet.
3: I'm telling you, that's what it is.
0: Police in New Jersey are dressing up shrubs to catch distracted drivers. They're covering the fake foliage on the side of the street by standing so they look more. Wait a minute. What?
2: No, I get it. You know what? That just makes me think of, and I see this sometimes, and I haven't seen it in a while, but I'll see it in Saline. Right off of Michigan Avenue, they put a police car like right off the side.
0: Oh, I see.
2: With
0: a
2: mannequin in it.
3: Oh,
2: so funny.
3: Try to get you to slow down.
2: That's not a real police officer, and I know it. And I know you're not a shrub police officer either.
0: Finally, today, a man from West Virginia was arrested after stealing $17,000 worth of Little Debbie snacks. And then he was trying to sell them at a flea market. So he stole all these Little Debbies, and then he's like at a flea market trying to like resell them. But even if you're reselling them at like a flea market, like how many are you going to sell? You're not going to how much are you going to get?
3: Yeah, but he'd be making a profit even if he only made $5. It's not like he paid for those.
0: I'm saying, but I mean, if you steal $17,000 worth of Little Debbies to call yourself a winner, you need to be making maybe $5,000. Who's buying $5,000 of Little Debbie at a flea market? Like, that's the story there. Like,
2: no, I get it.
0: You're never going to get that money.
2: I get it.
0: They're going to expire before you do.
2: Is there a website where we can put world's dumbest criminal? Just every day, you're today's dumbest criminal.
0: Yeah. Oh, that's incredible. That's where we do it. That's it.
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0: 3, 2, 1. This is Jay Towers in the morning.
1: Morning, everybody. Welcome to the show. It is Election Day in Southeast Michigan and across the nation.
2: Oh.
1: Maybe it's not. Well, yeah, it's a primary day. No, is it a primary day? Yeah. Yeah.
2: This is where you figure out who will run.
1: Yes, that's
2: correct.
1: Right.
2: You narrow
1: yes,
2: it down.
1: Of course. Yes. So today's the day. So we'll get into that in Fox News headlines. Also, it's cross-exam day. We do that every Tuesday. Go around the room and learn some new things about each other. Got some good ones today. What else? We have fun things to give you as well. Jay Summer Adventures will take you to Cedar Point. We got Nate Bargatze.
2: He's so funny.
1: So funny. We got Checkers and Rallies. A little food there. I got $1,000 fill-up.
2: Did I tell you my Checkers and Rallies story?
1: Is this the time for that? Tell me.
2: For a long time, there was construction going on at the very corner of Carpenter and Michigan Avenue, which means nothing to you. And there's a McDonald's right there.
1: Yes.
2: And it was all red. It was red steel for the longest time. And we got excited because we were like, we're going to get a Checkers and Rally right there.
1: Yeah.
2: Because that's red. And we were like, what else would go there? And so we were so excited because we're like, sorry about you, McDonald's. That's going to be a problem because the McDonald's is right there. So after a long period of time of just seeing red steel and it kept growing, it turned into a car wash.
1: Oh.
3: Everything's a car wash now.
2: Well, and also Zippy's is literally 500 feet. I'm like, what? Why didn't you just go with the Checkers Rally's plan that was never really in your head but was in mine?
1: That would have been good. Wouldn't they have the Big Buford?
2: Yeah, I don't know what they have.
3: I've never been. I don't know.
1: We were so excited about it. I think it's the Big Buford.
2: Well, I was just excited to get something new. And now I think about Zippy's all the time. And I wonder, like, are they mad at them? It's kind of how I feel about
3: this is a great start to the show. It's all over the place.
2: Listen, tree removal. And what else? Oh, that's it.
3: I'm saying it's a nice chaotic start to the morning, and I'm enjoying it.
2: But
3: back
1: to who makes the Big Buford.
3: You're going to need to look that up.
1: Is it
3: yourself.
1: Checkers or Rallies?
2: We'll have that for you next break.
1: All right, fine.

0: 100.3 WNIC with Jay, Allison, and Chelsea. By the way, the Big Buford is a signature double cheeseburger sold at Checkers and Rally's fast food restaurant. It features two large hand-seasoned patties, two slices of American cheese, lettuce, tomato, red onions, pickle, ketchup, mustard, mayo on a toasted bun. That's the Big Buford.
1: And you won't get one if you live.
0: You'll have that at what intersection?
1: In Michigan and Carpenter.
0: The Michigan and Carpenter.
1: Get your car wash.
0: You'll get your car wash. And that's it. All right. WNIC, Dearborn, Detroit. It's time for Hollywood Minute with Chelsea this morning. It is brought to you by David Femininio. Get David, get paid.
2: So yesterday I told you that Spider-Man Brand New Day almost set the new record for the biggest domestic box office opening ever. Well, they must not have had all the numbers in because they did beat it.
0: It's the number one movie of all time?
2: It made $360 million. Avengers Endgame previously held the record with $357 million.
1: Stuff like that sticks in my craw.
2: Yeah.
0: Oh, it's not a bad thing.
1: I remember my mom, we spent our whole lives going, what do you get so worked up about stupid crap for? And now I'm all about it.
0: But we like Spider-Man.
1: Yeah, but if something's going to be the greatest movie of all time, it's going to be that.
0: Well, maybe.
2: Mario Lopez posted an AI-generated video of his niece at a Dodgers game eating two hot dogs at once and then suggestively rubbing mustard on her face. Now, he took it down because people were like, what the heck is this? But obviously, it's still floating around
1: online. We can't even have innocent fun because people have to point out, like, other things that could...
0: Yeah, but on the flip side, too, it's also the AI stuff. Is crazy. Now it's crazy. Now, like, I'm following an account of nostalgia, and it's like I'm realizing that everything it's showing me, which is nostalgic from the 80s and all, is all AI.
1: Yeah.
0: Every drop of it. And I'm like, wow, what am I watching?
1: I don't know how long it'll take, but there's going to have to be a backlash.
0: Yeah, probably.
2: Jelly Roll is taking a break for a year or two from performing. He told the crowd at a show last week, I'm fixing to take some time off and heal. Thank you for the opportunity. I mean, he has been hustling for what, like the past 4 years?
1: Is he fixing to do it?
0: Maybe he's getting together with Ariana Grande.
1: I wonder if he's fixing to get in his truck and go down the road a piece.
2: Now, speaking of Ariana Grande, she clarified during her performance in Chicago last night that her decision to step away from the spotlight was actually something that's been planned for a very long time. It is not reactive or an impulsive thing, and she assured fans that online negativity had nothing to do with the break and that it was actually kind of quite the opposite. She called the tour the most healing, beautiful, corrective, special experience of her life.
1: Can I make a request?
2: Yeah.
1: Every time an Ariana Grande story comes across your desk, will you replace it? Will you put a pin in it? Make a note to go over and check on SpongeBob and give updates about him.
0: Yeah.
2: He's not getting back together with the wife.
1: It's the only thing I care about.
2: Okay.
1: I'm not really interested in anything else.
2: Christina Applegate has been released from the hospital after a four-month stay. Yeah. No word why she was hospitalized in the first place, but has been battling MS since 2021.
1: 4 months in the hospital?
2: Yeah.
0: It must feel great to get home after that.
2: Absolutely.
1: You know who wouldn't really mind that, though?
0: Who?
1: This girl.
0: Well.
1: I love a good hospital stay.
0: Yeah, you wouldn't miss work, though. You don't like to miss work.
1: No, I don't. You're right. I don't.
2: And finally, some fans have wondered why Eminem never took on another major acting role after 8 Mile. Well, 50 Cent says that it's because he doesn't have, the film industry doesn't allow the creative control that Eminem would want. So, he's like,
1: you write your own thing.
2: Yeah.
1: That's what Taylor Sheridan says. You got to write your own stuff.
2: Yep. TV tonight, we have America's Got Talent and Beat Shazam.
0: On Tuesdays, we do Cross Exam. So that is coming up. Also, it's election day here in Michigan. If you haven't voted already, today's the day to go do it. We'll fill you in on that next. We're at 63 degrees.
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0: 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Allison and Chelsea, welcome to the show. Weather-wise today, sunshine today on Election Day. We're getting up to 84. We're down to 68 tonight. Tomorrow, sunshine and it looks like even a little warmer and a high of 87. What do we do every Tuesday? Tuesdays, we do cross-exam. Allison, how's cross-exam work?
1: We ask each other 3 questions. Silly, they could be serious. They're always fun to play along with in your car right now, at work, at the dinner table with your family. Probably want to use your own names.
0: Yeah. Yeah.
1: Unless you know us so well.
0: Yeah.
1: Go ahead and use ours.
0: So we'll do the 3 questions. And when we play, it's either Jay Allison or Chelsea. But like Allison said, you know what to do. All right, question number 1. Who's most likely to get stranded somewhere because they ignored the low gas warning for 3 straight days? Up to 3 of us. Who would be most likely to get stranded because they just really rolled the dice on the low gas? Question number 2. Who's most likely to agree to watch someone's pet and then become so attached to it that they refuse to give it back?
1: Oh.
0: Okay.
1: Oh, wow. That's really a toss-up.
0: It's a toss-up. Finally, who's most likely to get into an argument with a child and genuinely need to win? think about those.
1: I got them.
0: Okay.
1: All right.
0: Question number 1. Who's most likely to get stranded somewhere because they ignored the low gas warning for 3 straight days? I said Allison.
1: Yeah. No.
0: No?
1: No.
0: Not you.
1: Uh-uh.
0: You won't let it happen.
1: I'll get down to 6 miles to E. I do that all the time.
0: See, mine gets down. Mine tells you when you have 20 left, and then it doesn't tell you.
1: Oh, mine
0: then it just says low.
1: Mine will go right down to 1 mile to E. I said you.
0: Yeah, I was thinking me too.
1: Yeah.
0: Yeah, I've done it. I roll those die.
1: I know we tend to go with the if it's an irresponsible question, we tend to look this way. But
0: what did you say, Chelsea?
2: See, I almost went with you, Jay, but you are also one who will like pop up out of bed at 8 p.m. and be like, oh my gosh, I need to go get gas.
0: Yeah, right.
2: So I by default said Allison.
1: That's fine.
0: You are a default answer sometimes.
1: That's fine. I have run out of gas twice.
0: All right. question number 2. Who's most likely to agree to watch someone's pet and then become attached and don't give it back? You know, I was between Allison and Chelsea on this one. And I'm still I think it might.
1: I can tell you why it's not her.
0: You're going to fight for this one?
1: No, I don't. I don't need to win, but I'll tell you why it's not her.
0: Okay.
1: Her brother has cats.
0: Yeah.
1: Several.
0: Yeah.
1: God bless you, Danny, and girl that lives there. Maddie. Wait. He offered her, when Shelby died,
0: yeah,
1: probably his best cat. If you ask me out of my 4 which one's my best one, I got a name for you.
0: Yeah.
1: He offered her Coco as an emotional support animal.
0: But you got to understand.
1: She wouldn't take it.
0: But even
1: she wouldn't take it.
0: Well, when you're going through sadness, it's tough to switch animals.
1: It was just to get her over a hump. And cat snuggles, by the way, if you don't know, you don't know. Cat snuggles are pretty good, and they know when you're sad, and they'll come cuddle you.
0: So anyway, I said Allison on that one. I'm going with Allison.
1: Well, I said Allison, too.
0: Of course.
1: Because I do try to keep Mark and Sandy's dogs every time we have them.
2: It was a toss-up. I'll go with Allison, though. Yeah.
1: Shelby did originally belong to her sister.
2: Yeah, and I just couldn't possibly give her back.
1: She did keep her.
2: We were soulmates.
0: Last question. Who's most likely to get into an argument with a child and genuinely need to win? Well, that's me. Of course it's me.
1: Of course it's
0: me. Of course it's me.
1: Oh, is it?
0: Oh,
2: are you going to say me, Allison?
1: No, I just remember when I was a nanny and I was like, my Lego tower is always going to be better than yours.
0: You were just channeling Joan Crawford.
1: No, I was like, I can't let you win this. We're all playing Legos together and I'm going to win this.
0: I'll always beat you. I'm taller, I'm older, and I'm faster.
1: My clans stay in the lines. Sorry about you. So we'll all fight with children and try to win. Okay.
2: Oh my gosh.
0: I always think of it this way. I always think of it as arguing with a kid when they're wrong is good because I don't believe kids should have the feeling that they're right all the time. Because in life, you're not right all the time. Admitting you're wrong is hard as an adult. So, that's, you know, true. You got to get into the habit.
1: Well, the only one who has
0: building children- a muscle, Chelsea.
1: No, it is. The only person that has children in their life is Chelsea. So,
2: sometimes I just want the talking to stop. So I'm like, fine, we'll just go with it. Yeah, you're right. And that's probably not the way to go, but yeah.
0: All right, there you go. Well, there's Cross Exam on 100.3 WNIC.

0: 100.3 WNIC with Jay Towers, Allison Chelsea. Oh,
1: you lost again.
2: It's not fair. You're bigger than I am. It's not fair to win twice.
3: Ah, but nobody ever said that life was fair to
0: true.
3: You. I'm bigger and I'm faster.
0: That's right.
3: I'll always beat you.
0: There's that nice conversation between Allison and her mom,
4: Bobby,
0: that we found.
4: Dearest.
5: From
4: that's,
5: years
4: her,
5: ago.
4: That's her Nana.
5: That's my mom and her mom. That's that.
0: That's it. That's how that race is going to go.
5: Oh, it's so
0: that's
5: great.
0: That's why you argue with the kid.
5: Yeah, that's what you got to tell the kids that.
0: Some Fox 2 News headlines today. Today is Election Day across Michigan with several major races on the ballot. Democrats are choosing between Congresswoman Haley Stevens and Dr. Abdul El Sayed for U.S. Senate, while Republicans are picking their candidate for governor. Polls are open until 8 p.m., and there you go. And if you're in line by 8 o'clock, you'll still be able to vote tonight. Also, Oakland County voters are deciding on a school in enhancement millage that would increase taxes by about $225 a year on a $300,000 home. Supporters say it would boost school funding by nearly $800 per student, while critics want more clarity on how the money would be spent.
4: Hey, I'm down with that, but where's our lottery money going?
6: I was just
4: going
6: to say that.
4: That's a lot of money.
0: That's a lot of money
4: that we're giving to the lottery, and they're supposed to turn around and, I mean, how come our schools aren't paved in gold just based on these jackpots I'm seeing?
0: You're right.
6: Why isn't there any, like, the Michigan lottery just comes out to all the schools in Detroit for the day and, like, here's your winnings.
4: Yeah,
6: and then next week go to Oakland County.
4: Like, why aren't all the schools getting catered lunches?
6: Yeah.
4: White glove treatment. There's a lot of lottery money being spent.
0: The Michigan lottery contributed $1.16 billion to the state's school aid fund in 2025.
4: Oh, well, thank you.
0: That's all a lot of money.
4: Touché.
6: Well, then,
0: where the money goes.
4: Yeah, where does it go?
0: 25 cents contributed to the school aid fund. 63 cents returned to players as prize money. This is when you buy a lottery ticket.
4: Oh, okay.
0: 9 cents paid as commissions to local retailers and vendors. 3 cents retained to cover lottery administrative and operational costs. But when you're talking about the amount of money it gets in, the numbers are gigantic.
4: Okay, well.
0: Right.
6: I mean, yeah, that is gigantic for 1 year. I just wonder, like, $1.6 billion can't.
4: Seems like that would power all our schools pretty well.
0: Yeah. I'm going to do some more
6: without
0: later.
6: Having to increase taxes. But what, truly, what do we know?
0: What do we know?
4: Well, if you listen to the show a lot, you know not much.
6: Yeah.
0: That's true. If you need a ride to vote, Smart is offering free rides today throughout Wayne, Oakland, Macomb counties, while DDOT is providing free rides. Within Detroit, no pass or ticket is required. So there's that. And then I had one other thing here.
4: And you wouldn't do it today, but it's don't put your mail in ballots in the mailbox, maybe ever. Always put them in those official drop boxes.
0: Right, right.
4: You usually have to drive out of your way, but currently with all this cutoff dates, and it hasn't happened here, but I know in California a bunch came in, you know, late.
0: Right.
4: According to, like, new things going on, so just don't chance it.
0: American Airlines is tightening its refund rules. To qualify for a full refund, you'll now need to buy your ticket at least 7 days before departure and cancel it within 24 hours of booking. I didn't even know you could get a refund, to be honest with you. Every time I buy a ticket, at least with Delta, unless I'm reading it wrong, it always says, like, do you want to pay this amount to make it a fully, like, and I always say no. Because if I don't use the ticket, they'll always give you the credit so you can use it towards another ticket.
4: Well, you're a regular flyer, but what about, you know, what about Nana Louise, who once every 40 years goes to see someone?
0: You're saying she should pay the extra for it to be a refundable?
4: Well, I'm just saying, if you miss that plane and you're not going to fly again for 20 years,
0: You're right.
4: Shouldn't you get a refund?
0: Yes, you're right.
6: Yeah, Nana Louise should for
4: sure. She's not, she probably won't live long enough to see her next flight.
0: I thought Nana Louise passed, to be honest with you, but I'm glad she's doing well. All right, there you go. There are some headlines on WNIC.
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0: Good morning from 100.3 WNIC with Jay Towers, Allison, and Chelsea. We're joined by Alan Longstreet. Alan, good morning to you.
1: Hello, guys. Morning.
0: Let me fix that up. Yeah, there we go. There's the team. In. Listen, I'm going to start needing weather updates for Louisville, Kentucky.
1: Oh, no.
0: I'll be leaving again? On Friday.
2: Come on, Friday, man.
0: Yeah.
1: Okay, well, I'll get on it. I'll get on it tomorrow.
0: Are you here tomorrow?
1: Yeah, I'm here tomorrow, of course.
2: Oh, and
0: it's part
2: also,
0: of our new special, Countdown Louisville.
1: Yeah, how long are you going to be gone for? Are we talking days? Are we talking weeks?
2: No, just 2 days.
0: Just 2 days.
1: One of those comic things you do with all those other people?
2: Oh, no. No. It's his new
3: way
2: thing.
3: Way past Comic-Con.
0: Oh, that's not
2: please.
0: True. Don't say
1: wait,
0: that.
1: Wait, we don't like Superman anymore? No.
0: Yes, of course no. We do.
2: Well, it's on the back burner, though, while we go to all...
1: Oh, no, we've moved on.
2: We go to all the R&B concerts.
1: Is Trey Songz thing? Oh, it is a Trey
0: Songz thing.
2: No. It could be. It's Johnny Gill.
0: It's Johnny Gill and Bobby
1: Johnny
0: Brown.
1: Gill. Mm-hmm. Yeah.
0: Yeah.
1: The Johnny Gill.
2: You know,
1: oh my gosh.
0: This is the Sky Soul Festival.
1: It's great.
2: Come on, Alan.
1: For sure.
2: The Sky Soul Festival.
0: That's wonderful. Fantasia, Bobby Brown.
1: Oh, Fantasia. Nice. Simon Cowell.
0: No.
1: He's not going to be there.
0: No. Johnny Gill.
1: Great.
0: Yeah. Ludacris.
1: You have your outfit all
2: Are
1: planned?
2: Are you serious?
0: I told you that already.
1: When are we going to see fit checks from you on the internet?
0: What's that mean?
1: What do you mean? You don't know what a fit check is? It's those kids when
3: Don't even act like you don't know what it is.
1: You know what that is. They just look at the phone, at the camera, and they just...
3: Let's be real. We know your entire algorithm is filled with fit checks. That's why you're getting all
0: these
3: outfits.
0: Please tell me what a fit check.
3: A fit check. Yeah, where you're...
0: Oh, I thought you said fit check.
3: My shoes are from Balenciaga.
0: Oh, never.
3: My tracksuit's from Nike. This is the so-and-so one.
2: I've never seen you do that.
0: I wouldn't do that.
1: I mean,
0: oh my God! Give us a forecast. Go.
1: Oh yeah. Okay.
0: Go.
1: It's phenomenal. Again, like 83 with sun. Beautiful.
0: All right.
1: Rain Thursday.
0: Sounds good. There's Alan Longstreet at WNIC.

0: Good morning from 100.3 WNIC with Jay Towers in the morning with Allison and Chelsea. Al Longstreet says today it's going to be sunshine and a high of 84 degrees. Let's go back in the day, shall we? Bring me
1: back in the day. Back in the day.
0: Back in the day is brought to you this morning by DFCU Financial. All right, so what happened on this day back in the day? We'll tell you. 39 years ago in 1987, the soundtrack to Dirty Dancing was released. Well, thank you, Bill Medley and Jennifer Warrens.
2: Oh, that was not a soundtrack that
0: You know those songs, though. She's Like the Wind.
2: I know two of those songs.
0: And what else? The Time of My Life. And Do You Love Me by the Contours.
2: Oh, all right. I know three. Mm-hmm. I didn't have that soundtrack, though.
0: Yeah. In 1990, Mariah Carey's debut single, I Had a Vision of Love, hit number one on the Billboard Hot 100, and thus a long life with Mariah Carey.
2: That was the beginning?
0: That was the beginning.
2: Is that when she was with
0: Tommy Mottola?
2: Yeah.
0: 20 years ago, in 2006, Talladega Nights.
2: Talladega
0: Nights?
2: So funny.
0: The Ballad of Ricky Bobby.
2: So funny.
3: That is a good movie.
2: It's so good.
0: Mm-hmm. So funny. And then in 2017, the music video for Despacito. With Daddy Yankee. And who is it?
3: Luis Fonsi.
0: Yeah.
2: DJ Snake.
0: I don't think DJ Snake's in that one.
2: Oh, okay.
0: It surpassed 3 billion views, becoming the most watched YouTube video in history at the time.
2: Is that a Despacito pre Justin Bieber? Is someone.
0: No, he's.
2: You didn't mention him.
0: No, he's in it.
3: Oh, Justin's on it.
2: Because it's just a given.
0: I think it's his song, isn't it? Or maybe it's not. I don't know.
3: Well, I think that it was these two's song first, and then maybe he threw a track on
2: it. I'm
3: going to
2: go with whatever
3: like
2: you
3: that.
2: Say today. You already killed it.
0: You know what blew me away yesterday? I was having a music video night.
2: Okay.
0: Tried to detox from my day.
2: Oh.
0: Higher Love from Steve Winwood.
2: Yeah.
0: Has 55 million views on YouTube.
3: Do you think it's because of Whitney's resurgence of the song?
0: Oh, maybe. I didn't think of it that way.
3: He went to the original.
0: Oh, could be.
2: It could be.
0: It could be. But I always forget Chaka Khan's in that.
2: Oh, yeah.
0: And she's in the video.
2: You're right.
0: And they're all over each other in the video.
2: Yeah. Oh.
0: There's a guy that I would watch. He makes these videos where he finds 80s performances and videos and 90s stuff or whoever, and he mimics the exact dance they do. In his living room, and it's kind of funny because he does how Rihanna dances it and it finds some weird dance or how Shakira, and then he does it almost to the exact. And I was like, I'd like to send him the Higher Love video from Steve Winwood because Steve Winwood's such a bad dancer.
2: Yeah, I was going to say the dancing in that.
0: I couldn't find a continuous clip. They cut so much, I think they knew he was a bad dancer. Yeah.
3: How much you want to bet Jay's going to edit together a little montage of Steve Winwood dancing?
0: I might just
3: send
0: do it.
3: Send it to that guy.
0: I might send it to that guy.
2: No.
0: Yeah.
2: Don't send it to the guy.
0: No.
2: Do it yourself.
0: Why? You know I'm not a dancer. I don't have a dancer's body.
2: You're not a
0: All right. WNIC Dearborn Detroit, it's time for Hollywood Minute with Chelsea. It is brought to you this time around by LaFontaine Mitsubishi in Dearborn and Ann Arbor.
3: Rosie O'Donnell is officially returning to The View after more than a decade from stepping down as moderator. So she's going to be returning as a guest for the upcoming 30th season. She said that producers are bringing back all the former hosts to celebrate the milestone.
0: So she'll be in for a week or something like that?
3: I think so.
2: So Meredith.
0: Oh, I love Meredith Vieira.
3: Elizabeth
0: I miss her. Where
3: Hasselbeck?
0: Is she?
3: Hasselbeck? Would she be there?
0: Yeah, maybe.
2: So that doesn't mean main host.
0: No, I think they're going to bring back a guest.
2: Lucy Liu,
0: Lisa
2: Ling.
0: Yeah.
2: Lisa Ling.
0: I think you're right. Yep.
3: Jennifer Lopez recently paid homage to Madonna.
2: But Lisa Ling sounds like it.
0: You're right. Oh
2: so God. I got confused for a second, and then I corrected myself.
0: An idiot over here agrees. Yes, that's right. Lucy will be back. Sorry. Go ahead.
3: J-Lo recently paid homage to Madonna by recreating an iconic moment from the Like a Virgin music video while on a gondola in Venice during her 57th birthday celebration and just said, I had to do it.
0: Oh, I saw it. Yeah, that's good.
3: Gigi Hadid and Bradley Cooper have sparked some wedding bell rumors. They were both spotted wearing matching wedding bands on their left ring fingers in Paris. The two have been together since 2023 after meeting at a children's party.
0: Oh.
3: Mm-hmm.
2: All right.
3: Sources say that Keith Urban is reportedly absolutely devastated after Nicole was seen with an alleged new boyfriend, Michael Reinstein.
2: Good.
0: What is he devastated about?
3: Yeah, he caused this. They say he still had hopes there might be a chance of reconciliation. This sounds like someone's talking to like the Star magazine. That does not sound real.
0: No.
3: But who knows? And finally, Jafar Jackson joined the cast of Amazon MGM Studios and Miramax's action thriller Supermax alongside Will Smith and Anna Sophia Robb. His role being kept secret, but is described as being pivotal to the film's plot, which includes two FBI agents investigating a murder at a maximum security prison. TV tonight, we have America's Got Talent and Beat Shazam.
0: Good morning from 100.3 WNIC. We got Fox 2 News headlines next on this election day in Detroit. Also a chance for you to have some fun at Cedar Point. Who doesn't want to do that? Get that Kroger gift card as well. Allison's Bubbles on the way next.
2: Why Florida? Why
0: Florida?
2: Why?
0: We'll find out.

0: 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Alan Longstreet from Fox 2 today says sunshine. We're getting up to 84 degrees. On this election day and Allison's bubble.
1: Florida, what are you doing? Florida, the sunshine state, has more indoor tanning salons than McDonald's locations.
0: Oh.
1: Just go in your backyard for free and sit there and let the sun come down on you.
2: Do you think it's because it's too hot sometimes?
0: Yeah. I don't know if it gets hotter than a tanning booth.
1: There's got to be a good reason, but to just say it sounds weird.
2: That's crazy.
0: Though. Yeah.
1: Like you should have no indoor tanning locations in
0: maybe
1: Florida.
0: Maybe you got to compete. You got to look like everybody else. You got to be tan like everybody. But you don't have the time. Maybe you don't have the time.
2: Can you just step outside? Yeah, I get it.
1: Because it's pressurized 15. And that also makes it sound terrible.
0: When was the last time you were in a tanner?
1: Oh.
0: 20 years?
1: Yes. Yeah.
0: What about you?
2: Probably 20.
0: Really?
2: I mean, I used to work at a tanning salon, but...
0: You did?
2: Yes.
0: Oh, I always get that in Carvel mixed up.
2: Well, after Carvel, then I had to move on. So I moved on to Sun Spa Tan, and I worked there for about 2 years.
0: You had to clean the beds when people were all sweated in
2: them?
0: Yeah,
2: I did it all.
1: I preferred stand-up to two beds.
0: Interesting.
1: Mm-hmm. Yeah.
0: As you get older, you prefer to not have stand-up anymore.
2: You need to stop going to a tanning bed.
0: I haven't gone to a tanning bed in a long time.
1: You spray tan.
2: In a couple weeks.
0: Oh, I spray.
2: Okay.
0: I sometimes spray. Before
2: spray is fine.
0: Okay. Thank you. Thank you for all the rules. Okay. Good morning from 100.3 WNIC.
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0: 100.3 WNIC with Jay, Allison, and Chelsea. Good morning to you. Weatherwise today, Alan Longstreet says we are looking at sunshine and a high of 84, down to 61 tonight, and then sunshine tomorrow, high of 87. I had went to that Grobel's yesterday and about by our building at an Eastern Market. The corned beef place.
1: Yeah, did you get a Reuben?
0: No, I got
1: corned beef egg rolls.
0: I got corned beef Reuben egg rolls.
1: They're so
0: they were pretty good. Yeah. Pretty good.
1: I imagine.
2: Every time I pass the food truck, I'm like, don't do it. Don't do it. Because I would literally be there every day.
0: Well, my goal was I was going to go down to the iHeart building and then see what was going on and then run over and get some. And then I was like, why don't I just get them on the way in? And I got them on the way in. And then just poor Cody, who helps
2: eat
0: us.
2: Eat them in front of everyone's faces.
0: Yeah. Cody works with our Jay's Juniors program and she's in charge of our promotions. I just walked past her desk. She had like 90 things going on. I'm like, hey, we're having a meeting right now. Come to the conference room. She's like, oh, all right. She just grabbed all of her crap and went to the conference room.
2: Did you share?
0: Yeah. I got her. Yeah.
2: Oh.
0: Yeah. They're quite delicious.
2: Speaking of Jay's Juniors, I got so many applications yesterday.
0: Really?
1: On
0: yes.
1: day
0: oh,
1: one?
0: Yeah.
1: So, wow.
2: Starting off strong. And that's how it usually is, you know. And then people think like, oh, I've got until October to fill this out, so I'm going to wait. Don't wait. Just get it done.
0: Yeah,
2: get it submitted.
0: The Jay's Juniors application is up, and you can go to jaysjuniors.com. And you got to nominate a child in your family.
2: Yeah.
0: But we tell you to, you know, tell other families about it.
1: Sorry to turn this back into food, but do you dip those egg rolls into like a Thousand Island?
0: Yeah, yes, it was. It was like a Thousand Island sauce.
2: Yep.
0: Yeah. Pretty happy about it.
2: They're good.
1: I'll allow myself corned beef like once in a blue moon.
2: Oh, will you?
1: You know that I take my meat my non-meat eating semi-seriously.
0: She's not a meat eater unless it's salted meat.
1: I'm not a meat eater unless it's those 30 days a year where I'm eating meat.
2: Yeah, right.
0: Yeah, that's fine. I saw Bushman yesterday.
1: Yeah.
0: It was funny because he knew exactly what to say. He came in and he said, is that one of the sets that you got in Florida?
1: Oh, I love it too. I love
0: it. I didn't know if it was sarcasm.
1: No, it's so funny too.
2: Probably a little of both.
1: That Sharon, Crystal, and Bushman call it sets, and Chelsea and I are like, oh, is that a good tracksuit? Those are new clothes.
2: We're just not cool.
1: No, but
2: they have such a swagger to every single one of them.
1: We're learning though.
2: Yeah.
1: I'm all about, did you pull up?
0: Yeah.
1: I don't say what time did you get there.
0: Right.
1: I'm not saying that anymore.
2: That part.
1: Yeah, and that part. Yeah.
0: And then on the flip side, you have, you know, Kim coming in going, oh, I noticed you got this new type of look going on now.
1: Oh, she just noticed. Oh, okay.
0: So
1: well, eventually.
0: Because I like it.
1: Yeah.
0: The workout gear.
1: What did you have on?
0: I don't know. I had one of my Nike outfits.
2: Oh, different colors. Yeah. He got a new one. This one was green color blocking.
0: I had this one.
2: Well, we've never seen it, and you having it for 4 days doesn't mean that you've had it.
0: I did not have it for 4 days. I've had it since like for a couple months. I just don't. You don't see me on the weekend. I don't post pictures of myself when I'm relaxing.
2: You're in a tracksuit almost every other day. What are you talking about?
1: It's green.
0: I don't know what it color.
2: It's like it's green. Yeah, it's nice. I like it.
1: Wow, burgundies, greens, off whites.
0: That's a little off-white.
1: Yeah.
0: Yeah.
1: UPS is brown.
2: Yeah. What are you talking about?
0: What I had on wasn't brown?
1: No.
0: You know
1: oh,
0: I'm colorblind. I don't know. I thought that's brown and light brown.
1: Well, adjustment made. I like your set. Okay.
2: I'm second guessing. I don't think that was brown. I think that was green.
0: I don't know. Let me do a couple of these headlines.
1: Oh, I didn't know if we needed to make a correction.
0: What? So what's a correction?
1: I don't know. Usually we have to make a correction. Someone said something that doesn't make any sense.
0: No. No correction needed.
1: Okay.
0: No, we were right on what we thought we were right on.
1: Okay.
0: A 44-year-old man survived after climbing to the top of the Brooklyn Bridge, stripping naked and jumping into the East River. Police rescued him and arrested him on several charges. Including reckless endangerment and criminal trespassing.
1: Did he sort of not want to live anymore? Because that was a possible outcome.
0: Yeah, I don't know.
1: I don't get the naked part, but...
0: Yeah, I'm not sure.
1: He couldn't have possibly been 100% positive that was going to end with still alive when it was over.
0: Right.
2: That's green.
1: Oh, that's... What are you talking about?
0: Let me see.
2: That's 1,000% green.
1: That's Kermit the Frog green.
0: That's Army green.
1: No, it's sure. not Army green. It's not. It's this.
0: That is not Kermit the Frog green.
1: Is it this green? It looks like this.
2: This little part of it is kind of that green. Sort of. Not really, but
1: that's a little bit Kermit the Frog green.
2: No, it's not. Don't say that. That's one of his better ones.
1: I don't understand what the offense is to say that something's Kermit the Frog green.
0: I don't know how if I'd go that green
1: okay.
0: in anything in life.
1: All right.
0: Unless it's St. Patrick's Day. And even then, it would be an army green. Okay. Pumpkin spice season is almost here. Starbucks says its fall menu returns August 25th with pumpkin spice lattes, pumpkin cream cold brew, and several new drinks, including banana bread-inspired beverages Ooh. And chai cider drinks.
2: Called chider.
0: Called chider.
1: I don't know. Could we just maybe wait till September 15th?
0: Why, though?
1: Because could we just do that?
0: You don't want to start this
1: First
0: war.
1: Of all, summer's not even over till what? September 21st? Something like that. So there's that. Also, just...
2: So you're going to have a problem if I put my fall stuff up this weekend?
1: I can't believe it's not up already, Christmas in July.
2: I still have my Christmas tree up in my bedroom. Oh, my God, I need to take it down. It's so bad.
0: The problem is when you start saying things like that,
1: yeah.
0: it draws extra attention to we do start Christmas music a little early here. So then,
1: I mean, but
0: well, Allison said, don't you realize what Allison said back in August about the pumpkin spice?
1: No, but that's, I'm talking.
0: Can't we have pumpkin spice during pumpkin season?
1: Listen, we can push any other holiday up. I just, not when we're messing with summer. If we started Christmas music on August 25th, I'd have a problem.
0: Mm-hmm.
1: Yeah, I'd be the first one boycotting. Don't listen. Double.
2: She'd be picketing outside the building.
1: That's so funny. Do not listen.
0: Right. All right. We have more to talk about next on 100.3 WNIC.

0: Morning, 100.3 WNIC with Jay Towers, Allison, and Chelsea. Welcome to the show. Sunshine today on this election day and a high of 84 degrees. We have Nate Bargatze tickets coming up in a little while. Also, I thought this was interesting. I'm just out looking for something to do. Some bars now are reportedly shifting their focus towards Gen X because younger Gen Z customers aren't drinking as much. Mm-hmm. That could mean now bars popping up that have a little more focus on like 90s grunge, nostalgia, and experience targeting people with some disposable income.
1: What's Gen Zers, the youngest of us?
2: Yes.
1: The 20-year-olds.
0: Yeah. So okay. Gen X is, where's your notes?
1: Is that you?
0: We wrote this down once so we would remember
1: this. Is it you?
0: I think you're.
2: No, I'm millennial.
0: Oh, that's right.
1: Is it Ava?
0: But if Gen X is going after 90s and grunge, then that's that.
2: Gen X is 65 to 80. So you're anywhere between 45 and 60 years old right now.
1: Oh.
0: Oh, I'm Gen X.
1: So we're Gen X.
0: Oh, yeah. All right. Wait, okay. 45 to 80?
1: Not 65 years old to 80 years old.
2: 45 to 60.
0: Oh, okay, I don't know about the 80-year-olds to hang out with us.
1: Yeah. Man, if you are an 80-year-old, though, that likes to pound liquor,
0: right.
1: I want to know you.
0: Good for you.
1: Yeah.
0: That's a good litter.
1: I want to be friends with you now.
2: I will say, though, I think that bars are becoming more mocktail friendly, which is great.
0: Yeah.
2: First of all, they're too expensive, though. I mean, if you're just literally handing me like a club soda with like a splash of grapefruit juice, that should honestly be free, not $14 for this mocktail.
0: It's interesting, though, how mocktails at restaurants and bars, some of them get it. They're like, right. Yeah, we have a full menu of that. And other ones go like, we can take some daiquiri mix and give you that.
2: Yeah. And that's another thing. Like a lot of these mocktails, you don't want them to be too sugary because you're already not intaking alcohol for one reason or another, and high sugar could be one of them.
0: Well, what?
1: I'm not going to participate ever. I think it's dumb. And by the way, get a Sprite. Get a Coke. Have
2: sometimes
1: a tonic water.
2: You want the fancy glass,
1: no,
2: though.
1: You don't get it without the... If you want a fancy glass, there's got to be liquor in it.
0: But you might want...
1: How dare you?
0: You might want a piña colada-like beverage that has some fruit juices and some carbonation and a little umbrella and a cherry and all that. Maybe you just don't drink. I don't know.
2: Or what if you're pregnant?
1: I guess that's fair.
0: What if
1: I
0: you're pregnant and you want to be part of the fun and you don't want a Sprite?
1: Oh, just stop all the email that's already on its way.
2: What if you had a drinking problem and you just want to go out and socialize with your friends?
1: That email's already starting, so thank you. I retract everything I said. This was really about prices for non-alcoholic drinks.
0: That's true.
1: I didn't really get into the backgrounds of every individual.
0: Is anybody drinking that Starry drink, by the way?
1: No.
2: It's a Starry drink.
1: No one's drinking it.
0: Isn't that Sprite? Am I crazy? I'm
1: with Cool Whip?
0: No. Isn't it a soft drink?
1: I don't know.
0: Isn't it like the Pepsi version? Isn't there...
2: Starry is a lemon-lime flavored soft drink created by PepsiCo.
0: Yeah, it's like a 7-Up.
1: Wasn't that Sierra Mist?
2: It was Sierra Mist.
0: That's what I'm
1: Starry.
0: Asking. Because it just came up the other day. Yeah. Somebody said, where was it? When I was at MJR.
1: Yeah.
0: With Dre and Ryan. One of them got I think they both got Starrys. I'm like, Starrys? What the hell is that?
2: That's gonna be Jay's new favorite drink.
0: It's not mine. No, I wouldn't drink that anyway.
2: Really? Oh, I like a Sierra Mist or like a Sprite.
1: You know what I miss and you don't see it anymore?
0: Mm.
1: I mean, maybe if you go to Dives, which by the way, I like. We sort of have one, but they're into fine food, so it's a borderline dive. But from when I was a Gen the version of that,
0: yeah.
1: Pitchers of beer.
2: Oh yeah.
0: Oh yeah.
1: Pitchers of beer. Does anyone get a pitcher of beer anywhere?
0: Do you know where did Pizza Hut used to serve pitchers of beer?
1: Everybody had pitchers of beer.
0: Yeah.
1: We want a pitcher of beer and five mugs, four mugs. However, keep the pitchers coming. You know what our move was in college?
0: What's that?
1: Like we hung out at the same bar all the time, Cross Street Station. And you know the bar closes at 2. So they'd give you last call at like whatever.
0: Everybody get a pitcher?
1: Yeah. And we'd order a pitcher and they'd be like, we hate you.
0: Yeah, but I guess you couldn't go.
1: Now we get to finish it.
0: Yeah.
2: When I was in my 20s, my drink of choice was a vodka Mountain Dew. I just want to die thinking about that now. Can you imagine? First of all, never tasted good to begin with.
1: No.
2: Those two flavors do not mix.
1: No.
0: We should do that tomorrow on the show. Let's do that tomorrow.
1: Drink vodka and Mountain Dew. I don't want to.
0: No. What was your early 20s cocktail
1: Yeah.
0: that you would never drink now?
1: Yeah.
0: Like I always told you that, like when I was working in radio in Atlantic City and I was finally old enough to drink. Oh, who am I kidding? It was before that. Like everybody was drinking Zima. Like Zima was the thing.
1: Zima was the thing.
0: Everybody had a Zima. It was like, what was Zima? It was like a,
1: it was between a beer and a wine cooler.
0: It was so weird.
1: It was
0: but
1: weird.
0: But didn't Zima have more alcohol in it?
1: I feel like
0: it had more alcohol than beer.
1: Oh, maybe.
2: 4.7 to 5.4% alcohol.
1: Remember Bartles and James?
0: Oh, yeah. Those two old guys?
1: Yeah. What happened to Bartles and James?
0: I don't know. It's still the same concept. What are those stupid drinks everybody drinks now? Those alcohol ones in the...
2: White Claw?
0: Yeah, it's like Bartles. It's White Claw. It's the same thing.
2: Did you guys ever drink Smirnoff Ice or Mike's Hard Lemonade?
1: No.
0: Maybe. Oh, too sweet.
2: Those were like my jam. And you drink like one and be like, oh, I'm so
0: I'm drinking.
2: Now. Okay. It's like, oh my gosh. Are you kidding me?
1: In comparison and showing my age, we were all about Boone's Farm. Strawberry Hill and Tickle Pink. Do they still make Boone's Farm?
0: They might.
1: Oh my God, that could be fun.
0: What's the Stella, what's that one? Is it Stella, the wine? It's called Stella Rose? Is it? Am I crazy? No.
1: Well, there's a Stella beer.
0: Yeah, no, it's not that.
2: Okay. Stella Rosa?
0: Oh, Stella Rosa. Yeah, isn't that like a that's less a wine. Expensive wine mm-hmm. that you can...
1: Is that your New Zealand wine you're into?
0: No, that's Cloudy Bay. And I haven't had that in a long time. I can't drink wine anymore. It gives me a headache. Can't even try it. All right. Tomorrow we'll do what was your first drink at this time. 100.3 WNIC. A little

0: 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How would you like to see Nate Bergazzi? 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Little Caesars Arena. 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
10: They say the holy water's watered down, and this town's lost its faith. Our colors will fade eventually, so if our time is running out, day after day, we'll make the mundane a masterpiece. Oh my, my, oh my, my love, I take one look at you, you're taking me out.

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2: Good morning from 100.3 WNIC with Jay, Allison, and Chelsea. It is time for That's Incredible. Some incredible stories from around the world and beyond. We'll start with this. Drivers in Dallas suddenly found themselves dodging a massive industrial oven that fell from a semi-truck. The oven reportedly weighed 34,000 pounds, roughly the weight of several elephants. You're driving along normally, and suddenly the highway becomes an episode of the Great British Bake Off, Final Destination. That's what happened.
3: But
2: a
3: bump.
1: That's incredible.
3: You really got to buckle that stuff in. Someone got in trouble for that, yeah. I'm sure.
2: Apollo astronauts left 96 bags containing human waste on the moon.
3: It was almost a bubble today.
2: They needed to reduce the weight of their spacecraft so they could bring moon rocks and scientific samples back to Earth.
3: It's 96 bags of number one, number two, and vomit.
2: Oh my God! Really? So they threw up on that.
3: Yeah. Okay.
2: No.
4: I mean, does it matter?
3: No, it's gross. But I don't like.
4: No, I'm saying like just leaving it in space. Like, what's the harm?
3: Well,
4: in it? I mean,
3: we may need to live up there.
4: I mean, isn't it just going to go into a black hole and then you're never going to see it again, anyways? I don't know.
2: Yeah.
4: You don't want to do it.
3: Is
4: but...
3: it just sitting on the moon or right.
2: I think they buried it in the sand the way you do with at the beach.
3: Like cats do?
2: Yeah, that's what I was thinking. And then litter box. Window cleaners from around the world gather annually in London to compete for the title of window cleaning champion. Contestants are judged on how quickly and cleanly they can wash multiple windows.
3: Ooh, I would fail at that. And speaking of that, my mom was such a weirdo and like obsessed with like cleaning windows. So what would you do? Windex and paper towel?
2: Yeah.
3: No. Ammonia and newspaper.
2: Mom, we used newspaper. Yeah. That
3: newspaper
2: was the big thing.
4: See, I will never understand that. I feel like that makes
3: a bigger mess.
4: No
3: streaks. Yeah, no, wow. It's the way to do it, but it's annoying.
2: Today's National Chocolate Chip Cookie Day. Just an FYI. Enjoy some cookies. Fathers who eat a lot of junk food may have chubbier newborns. Scientists found that fathers who eat ultra-processed foods like sausage, bacon, sugary drinks, and cookies tended to have newborns with higher birth weights and thicker skin folds in two spots, the hip areas and the thighs.
1: That's incredible.
4: It's nothing better than a chunky baby.
3: Babies are cute.
2: Imagine you go into a store, you're a mom, buying a box of diapers, right? Mm-hmm. You open up the box of diapers when you get home. There's no diapers in there. Somebody took them out, resealed the box, and just put old clothes in there.
1: That's incredible.
3: Oh.
2: We know how expensive diapers can be.
3: That's incredible. That's also criminal.
2: It is criminal. Yeah. A poll asked, if you were being called for jury duty, would you prefer to serve on the jury or not serve? 34% say they'd rather serve.
3: This just bothers me. I get upset every time.
2: Why?
3: Because it bears repeating. I will tell this jury story again. I was chosen and I showed up to do my civic duty and I wanted it. No one else did. Out of 100 people, I'm the only one that wanted it. And you watched person after person go, I'm pregnant. I have to work. I can't do it. I don't like other races. Whatever it took to get out of it.
2: Yeah.
3: And they got down to there were 5 of us left. And they went, we've got our pool. And
2: unbelievable.
3: It was a 2-week murder
2: and you
3: trial.
2: Wanted it.
3: I wanted it. I wanted
1: That's
3: to make
1: incredible.
3: That $8 a day plus
4: yeah,
3: my
4: did.
3: Job money.
4: Well,
3: I wanted
4: still
3: to,
4: time.
3: I wanted to administer justice. I've never been called to jury duty again. That was my chance.
4: Now she's going to be called and it's going to be like the
3: Please.
4: Lamest story ever.
3: Yeah.
2: We'll wrap with this. This sounds like something right out of the School of Allison Spike. A 39-year-old man in Minnesota was arrested for setting up a homemade spike strip in his yard to keep the neighbors off of his lawn. Oh. He claimed he didn't want to hurt anyone. Police said he kind of did hurt some people.
1: That's incredible.
3: Yeah. Yeah, your spite can't be that physically
2: no.
3: torturous.
2: No. Chelsea has Hollywood next.
4: We're going to find out who just came.

0: WNIC, Dearborn, Detroit. It's time for Hollywood Minute with Chelsea this morning. It is brought to you by David Femininio. Get David, get paid.
1: So yesterday I told you that Spider-Man Brand New Day almost set the new record for the biggest domestic box office opening ever. Well, they must not have had all the numbers in because they did beat it.
0: It's the number one movie of all time?
1: It made $360 million. Avengers Endgame previously held the record with $357 million.
2: Stuff like that sticks in my craw.
1: Yeah.
0: Oh, it's not a bad thing.
2: I remember my mom, we spent our whole lives going, what do you get so worked up about stupid crap for? And now I'm all about it.
0: But we like Spider-Man.
2: Yeah, but if something's going to be the greatest movie of all time, it's going to be that.
0: Well, maybe.
1: Mario Lopez posted an AI-generated video of his niece at a Dodgers game eating two hot dogs at once and then suggestively rubbing mustard on her face. Now, he took it down because people were like, what the heck is this? But obviously, it's still floating around
2: online. We can't even have innocent fun because people have to point out, like, other things
0: Yeah, but on the flip side, too, it's also the AI stuff. Is crazy. Now it's crazy. Now, like, I'm following an account of nostalgia, and it's like I'm realizing that everything it's showing me, which is nostalgic from the 80s and all, is all AI.
2: Yeah.
0: Every drop of it. And I'm like, wow, what am I watching?
2: I don't know how long it'll take, but there's going to have to be a backlash.
0: Yeah, probably.
1: Jelly Roll is taking a break for a year or two from performing. He told the crowd at a show last week, I'm fixing to take some time off and heal. Thank you for the opportunity. I mean, he has been hustling for what, like the past 4 years?
2: Is he fixing to do it?
0: Maybe he's getting together with Ariana Grande.
2: I wonder if he's fixing to get in his truck and go down the road a piece.
1: Now, speaking of Ariana Grande, she clarified during her performance in Chicago last night that her decision to step away from the spotlight was actually something that's been planned for a very long time. It is not reactive or an impulsive thing, and she assured fans that online negativity had nothing to do with the break and that it was actually kind of quite the opposite. She called the tour the most healing, beautiful, corrective, special experience of her life.
2: Can I make a request?
1: Yeah.
2: Every time an Ariana Grande story comes across your desk, will you replace it? Will you put a pin in it? Make a note to go over and check on SpongeBob and give updates about him.
1: Yeah. He's not getting back together with the wife.
2: It's the only thing I care about.
1: Okay.
2: I'm not really interested in anything else.
1: Christina Applegate has been released from the hospital after a 4-month stay. Yeah. No word why she was hospitalized in the first place, but has been battling MS since 2021.
2: 4 months in the hospital?
1: Yeah.
0: It must feel great to get home after that.
1: Absolutely.
2: You know who wouldn't really mind that, though?
0: Who?
2: This girl.
0: Well.
2: I love a good hospital stay.
0: Yeah, you wouldn't miss work, though. You don't like to miss work.
2: No, I don't. You're right. I don't.
1: And finally, some fans have wondered why Eminem never took on another major acting role after 8 Mile. Well, 50 Cent says that it's because he doesn't have, the film industry doesn't allow the creative control that Eminem would want. So, it's like,
2: unless you write your own thing.
1: Yeah.
2: That's what Taylor Sheridan says. You got to write your own stuff.
1: Yep. TV tonight, we have America's Got Talent and Beat Shazam.
0: On Tuesdays, we do Cross Exam. So that is coming up. Also, it's Election Day here in Michigan. If you haven't voted already, today's the day to go do it. We'll fill you in on that next. We're at 63 degrees. W-I-C.

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0: 100.3 WNIC with Jay Towers, Allison Chelsea. Let's play Detroit's favorite game, Battle of the Sexes, brought to you by Hollywood Casino in Greektown. Two contestants ready to play as always.
1: Yeah, we have Alexis going for win number three up against Cameron.
0: All right, let's play a little Battle of the Sexes.
1: Allison, name something Sleeping Beauty might do while she's sleeping that would not be so beautiful.
2: Drool.
1: Second best, 5 points for that snore, came in at number one. Jay, name something a man might ask his mom to do for him like she used to.
0: His laundry.
1: Second best, 5 points. Cook was number one.
2: Does your mom cook anymore?
0: I don't think we really want her
1: to. Allison, name something everyone knows about dragons.
2: Everybody knows they breathe fire.
1: Number one answer, 10 points. Jay, name a creature people are scared of that starts with the letter S.
0: A snake.
1: That is the number one. You both are tied with 15. Allison, name something you love to smell in the morning.
2: Coffee.
1: Number one answer.
0: Oh, God, you're going to have a perfect game, aren't you?
1: And Jay, name something, a specific place where you would see bunk beds.
0: Well, in a bedroom.
1: That was the second best answer. Summer camp. Came in at number one.
0: That's what I wanted to say.
1: Allison wins 25-20.
0: Of course she does. Coming up on 100.3 WNIC, it's Tuesday. 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

0: 100.3 WNIC, Wichita Towers in the morning. Allison and Chelsea, welcome to the show. Weather-wise today, sunshine today on Election Day. We're getting up to 84. We're down to 68 tonight. Tomorrow, sunshine and it looks like even a little warmer and a high of 87. What do we do every Tuesday? Tuesdays, we do cross-exam. Allison, how's cross-exam work?
1: We ask each other three questions. Silly, they could be serious. They're always fun to play along with in your car right now. At work, at the dinner table with your family, probably want to use your own names.
0: Yeah. Yeah.
1: Unless you know us so well.
0: Yeah.
1: Go ahead and use ours.
0: So we'll do the three questions. And when we play, it's either Jay Allison or Chelsea. But like Allison said, you know what to do. All right. Question number one. Who's most likely to get stranded somewhere because they ignored the low gas warning for three straight days? Up to three of us. Who would be most likely to get stranded because they just really... roll the dice on the low gas. Question number two. Who's most likely to agree to watch someone's pet and then become so attached to it that they refuse to give it back?
2: Oh.
0: Okay.
2: Oh, wow. That's really a toss-up.
0: It's a toss-up. Finally, who's most likely to get into an argument with a child and genuinely need to win? think about those.
1: I got them.
0: Okay.
1: All right. Question
0: number one. Who's most likely to get stranded somewhere because they ignored the low gas warning for three straight days? I said Allison.
1: Yeah. No.
0: No?
1: No.
0: Not you.
1: Uh-uh.
0: You won't let it happen.
1: I'll get down to 6 miles to E. I do that all the time.
0: See, mine gets down. Mine tells you when you have 20 left, and then it doesn't tell you.
1: Oh, mine
0: just says low.
1: Mine'll go right down to 1 mile to E. I said you.
0: Yeah, I was thinking me too.
1: Yeah.
0: Yeah, I've done it. I roll those die.
1: I know we tend to go with the if it's an irresponsible question, we tend to look this way. But
0: what did you say, Chelsea?
2: See, I almost went with you, Jay, but you are also one who will like pop up out of bed at 8 p.m. and be like, oh my gosh, I need to go get gas.
0: Yeah, right.
2: So I by default said Allison.
1: That's fine.
0: You are a default answer sometimes.
1: That's fine. I have run out of gas twice.
0: All right. Question number two, who's most likely to agree to watch someone's pet and then become attached and don't give it back? You know, I was between Allison and Chelsea on this one. And I'm still
1: I can tell you why it's not her.
0: You're going to fight for this one?
1: No, I don't need to win, but I'll tell you why it's not her.
0: Okay.
1: Her brother has cats.
0: Yeah.
1: Several.
0: Yeah.
1: God bless you, Danny, and girl that lives there, Maddie. Wait. He offered her, when Shelby died,
0: yeah,
1: probably his best cat. If you ask me out of my four which one's my best one, I got a name for you.
0: Yeah.
1: He offered her Coco as an emotional support animal.
0: But you got to understand.
1: She wouldn't take it.
0: But when you're going through sadness, it's tough to switch animals.
1: It was just to get her over a hump. And cat snuggles, by the way, if you don't know, you don't know. Cat snuggles are pretty good, and they know when you're sad, and they'll come cuddle you.
0: So anyway, I said Allison on that one. I'm going with Allison.
1: Well, I said Allison, too.
0: Of course.
1: Because I do try to keep Mark and Sandy's dogs every time we have them.
2: It was a toss-up. I'll go with Allison, though. Yeah.
1: Shelby did originally belong to her sister.
2: Yeah, and I just couldn't possibly give her back.
1: She did keep her.
2: We were soulmates.
0: Last question. Who's most likely to get into an argument with a child and genuinely need to win? Well, that's me. Of course it's me.
1: Of course it's me. Oh, is it?
2: Were you going to say me, Allison?
1: No, I just remember when I was a nanny and I was like, my Lego tower is always going to be better than yours.
0: You were just channeling Joan Crawford.
1: No, I was like, I can't let you win this. We're all playing Legos together and I'm going to win this.
0: I'll always beat you. I'm taller, I'm older, and I'm faster.
1: My crayons stay in the lines. Sorry about you. So we'll all fight with children and try to win. Okay.
2: Oh my gosh.
0: I always think of it this way. I always think of it as arguing with a kid when they're wrong is good because I don't believe kids should have the feeling that they're right all the time. Because in life, you're not right all the time. Admitting you're wrong is hard as an adult. So, that's, you know, true. You got to get into the habit.
1: Well, the only one who has
0: children. Building a muscle, Chelsea.
1: No, it is. The only person that has children in their life is Chelsea. So,
2: sometimes I just want the talking to stop. So I'm like, fine, we'll just go with it. Yeah, you're right. And that's probably not the way to go, but yeah.
0: All right, there you go. Well, there's Cross Exam on 100.3. WNIC.

0: that way. 100.3 WNIC with Jay Towers, Allison Chelsea.
1: You lost again.
2: It's not fair. You're bigger than I am. It's not fair to win twice.
3: But nobody ever said that life was fair.
0: True.
3: I'm bigger, and I'm faster.
0: That's right.
3: I'll always beat you.
0: There's that nice conversation between Allison and her mom,
4: Mommy,
0: that we found.
4: Dearest, from that's her Nana.
5: That's my mom and her mom. That's that.
0: That's it. That's how that race is going to go.
5: Oh, it's so
0: that's
5: great.
0: That's why you argue with the kid.
5: Yeah, that's what you got to tell the kids that.
0: Some Fox 2 News headlines today. Today is Election Day across Michigan with several major races on the ballot. Democrats are choosing between Congresswoman Haley Stevens and Dr. Abdul El Sayed for U.S. Senate, while Republicans are picking their candidate for governor. Polls are open until 8 p.m., and there you go. And if you're in line by 8 o'clock, you'll still be able to vote tonight. Also, Oakland County voters are deciding on a school in enhancement millage that would increase taxes by about $225 a year on a $300,000 home. Supporters say it would boost school funding by nearly $800 per student, while critics want more clarity on how the money would be spent.
4: Hey, I'm down with that, but where's our lottery money going?
6: I was just going to say
4: that's a lot of money.
0: That's a lot of money
4: that we're giving to the lottery, and they're supposed to turn around and, I mean, how come our schools aren't paved in gold just based on these jackpots I'm seeing?
0: You're right.
6: Why isn't there any, like, the Michigan lottery just comes out to all the schools in Detroit for the day and, like, here's your winnings.
4: Yeah,
6: and then next week go to Oakland County. Like,
4: why aren't all the schools getting catered lunches?
6: Yeah.
4: White glove treatment. There's a lot of lottery money being spent.
0: The Michigan lottery contributed $1.16 billion to the state's school aid fund in 2025.
4: Oh, well, thank you.
0: That's a lot of money.
4: Touché.
6: Well, then,
4: thank you.
0: Where the money goes?
4: Yeah, where does it go?
0: 25 cents contributed to the school aid fund. 63 cents returned to players as prize money. This is when you buy a lottery ticket.
4: Oh, okay.
0: 9 cents paid as commissions to local retailers and vendors. 3 cents retained to cover lottery administrative and operational costs. But when you're talking about the amount of money it gets in, those numbers are gigantic.
4: Okay, well,
0: right.
6: I mean, yeah, that is gigantic for 1 year. I just wonder, like, $1.6 billion can't.
4: Seems like that would power all our schools pretty well.
0: Yeah. I can do some more
6: without
0: math later.
6: Having to increase taxes. But what, truly, what do we know?
0: What do we know?
4: Well, if you listen to the show a lot, you know not much.
6: Yeah.
0: That's true. If you need a ride to vote, Smart is offering free rides today throughout Wayne, Oakland, Macomb counties, while DDOT is providing free rides within Detroit. No pass or ticket is required. So there's that. And then I had one other thing here.
4: You wouldn't do it today, but don't put your mail and ballots in the mailbox, maybe ever. Always put them in those official drop boxes.
0: Right, right.
4: You usually have to drive out of your way, but currently with all this cutoff dates, and it hasn't happened here, but I know in California a bunch came in, you know, late.
0: Right.
4: According to, like, new things going on, so just don't chance it.
0: American Airlines is tightening its refund rules. To qualify for a full refund, you'll now need to buy your ticket at least 7 days before departure and cancel it within 24 hours of booking. I didn't even know you could get a refund, to be honest with you. Every time I buy a ticket, at least with Delta, unless I'm reading it wrong, it always says, like, do you want to pay this amount to make it a fully, like, and I always say no. Because if I don't use the ticket, they'll always give you the credit so you can use it towards another ticket.
4: Well, you're a regular flyer, but what about, you know, what about Nana Louise, who once every 40 years goes to see someone?
0: You're saying she should pay the extra for it to be a refundable?
4: Well, I'm just saying, if you miss that plane and you're not going to fly again for 20 years,
0: You're right.
4: Shouldn't you get a refund?
0: Yes, you're right.
6: Yeah, Nana Louise should for sure.
4: She probably won't live long enough to see her next flight.
0: I thought Nana Louise passed, to be honest with you, but I'm glad she's doing well.

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0: Good morning from 100.3 WNIC with Jay Towers, Allison, and Chelsea. We're joined by Alan Longstreet. Alan, good morning to you.
1: Hello, guys. Morning.
0: Let me fix that up. There we go. There's the team. Listen, I'm going to start needing weather updates for Louisville, Kentucky.
2: Oh no.
0: I'll be leaving again? On Friday.
1: Come on, man.
0: Yeah.
2: Okay. Well, I'll get on it. I'll check the data.
0: Are you here tomorrow?
2: Yeah, I'm here tomorrow, of course.
0: It's part of our new special, Countdown Louisville.
2: Yeah, how long are you going to be gone for? Are we talking days? Are we talking weeks?
3: No, just two days.
2: One of those comic things you do with all those other people?
4: No. It's his new
5: way
4: thing.
5: Way past Comic-Con.
0: That's not true. Don't say that.
2: Wait, we don't like Superman anymore?
0: Yes, of course we do.
4: It's on the back burner, though, while we go to all the R&B concerts.
2: Is this a Trey Songz thing? Oh, it is a Trey Songz thing.
4: It could be. It's Johnny Gill.
0: It's Johnny Gill and Bobby
2: Johnny
0: Brown.
2: Gill. Johnny Gill.
4: You know,
2: oh my gosh.
0: This is the Sky Soul Festival.
2: Yeah, it's great.
4: Come on, Alan.
2: For sure.
4: Sky Soul Festival.
0: That's wonderful. Fantasia, Bobby Brown.
2: Oh, Fantasia. Nice. Simon Cowell.
0: No. Johnny Gill.
2: Great.
0: Yeah. Ludacris.
2: You have your outfit.
4: Are you serious?
0: I told you that already.
2: When are we going to see fit checks from you on the internet?
0: What's that mean?
2: What do you mean? You don't know what a fit check is? It's those kids when they don't even act like you don't know what it is. You know what that is. They just look at the phone, at the camera, and they just...
5: Let's be real. We know your entire algorithm is filled with fit checks. That's why you're getting all
0: these
5: outfits.
0: Please tell me what a fit check.
5: A fit check.
0: Where you're... Oh, I thought you said fit check.
6: My shoes are from Balenciaga.
0: Oh,
6: my tracksuit's from Nike. This is the so-and-so one.
5: I've never seen you do that.
0: I wouldn't do that.
2: I mean, he doesn't verbalize it.
0: Give us a forecast. Go.
2: Oh, yeah. It's phenomenal. Again, like 83 with sun. Beautiful.
0: All right.
2: Rain Thursday.
0: Sounds good. There's Alan Longstreet on WNIC.
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11: I think you'll agree with me. Nothing is worse than slow internet. 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

0: 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Thanks so much for listening. Teresa Lucas here on 100.3 WNIC. You know, there is nothing like a home-cooked meal from mom, right? Oh, I love my mom's cooking. Hey, Kathy, what's something that your mom makes that you just think is the bomb?
1: Hands down, best potato salad. It's the thing everybody asks for when we're having family gatherings.
0: Yum.
1: It's like my favorite thing that she makes. I love it. Because she puts boiled eggs in it. Don't judge.
0: Okay.
1: And she like cuts them all fancy and puts them over the top. And she sprinkles it with paprika, and it's the best thing ever, and nothing compares.
0: That's so cool. You know, I'm trying to figure out a way now how to get myself invited to one of your family get-togethers so I can try it for myself.
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And at 12:30, you can win $1,000. That's like three or four pairs of parachute pants. I'm just saying. 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
1: 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We love to hear Neutron Dance by Pointer Sisters on your iHeart 80s Lunch. Thanks so much.
0: Oh, good one from Beverly Hills Cop. Yeah.

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0: Lunch on 100.3 WIC. So much fun bringing back all these memories. I'm Teresa. You know, when I hear these songs, I think about clothing that I still have from the 80s. Now, I'm not necessarily wearing it outside the house anyway. But, you know, there's just certain things that have sentimental value. Dawn, on her lunch hour in Canton, what kind of sentimental things you have from the 80s?
1: I have a Huey Lewis and the News sweatshirt that I went with my parents, and I remember the outfield opened for them because my sister got an outfield t-shirt. They were out of the sweatshirt. So we have both sets of merch from both bands. Those were good times.
0: Oh, that's awesome.
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1: Hello, Teresa Lucas. This is Joshua. I would like to make a request for Michael Jackson's Smooth Criminal. Thank you.
0: You've got it. 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

0: 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It's Teresa Lucas hanging out with you. Have you been bitten by mosquitoes yet this summer? Oh, man, I've had my fair share. A lot of people think that all mosquitoes bite humans. It's not true. No, there's like 3,500 different species of mosquitoes. Some feed on reptiles and plants, but of the ones that feed on humans, guess what? It's the female mosquitoes that do all the biting.
1: Crazy.
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0: 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We're on the phone with Valerie. Valerie, where are you listening right now?
1: I'm on the road. I'm a driver for FedEx.
0: Awesome. And thank you for the request. We're going to play that in just a few minutes, so keep listening, okay?
1: I will. Thank you so much, and I hope you have a great day.
0: Hi. Thank you. You too.

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Detroit's 100.3 WNIC. It's Mike Rafferty. How are you? Election day today. Did you vote yet? You can vote, and you can also win $1,000. 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

WNIC, it's Mike Rafferty. I saw that Carson Daly is leaving The Voice after season 30. Not the biggest watcher of The Voice, but I would watch reruns of Total Request Live with Carson Daly. Are you kidding me? Little TRL on MTV, late 90s, early 2000s. I can

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0: things that I've got. 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

Here is that $1,000 fill-up keyword for you. And by the way, don't worry if you don't win now. 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

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It's Mike Rafferty. And the summer of boredom is continuing at the Rafferty household. I caught my 14-year-old actually reading, like, a book the other day. I didn't even have to ask him. I'm like, are you okay?

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It's Mike Rafferty. How would $1,000 help you out? You got a bill you got to pay. Maybe you just want to get away for a long weekend or just go have a really nice dinner. Maybe some new clothes. We got your back. $1,000 less than 10 minutes away. Love.

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The pumpkin spice latte date has been announced. I'll tell you when you can grab that coming up 100.3 WNIC.

0: 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Mike Rafferty. Flip into August and things start to change in people's mindset. It's sort of a psychological switch. People start thinking fall. Of course, you start talking back to school and you start to see fall decorations and Halloween decorations pop up and restaurants start to change the menu, a little more seasonal, including Starbucks and the famous pumpkin spice latte. And they've set a date for this release. It is August 25th, which is 3 weeks away for your pumpkin spice latte. Are you ready?
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0: I don't know where my 4-year-old son got this. He asked if I would take him back to his 3rd birthday. I'm like, well, we can't do time travel. Can we ever do that? Well, I don't know what Elon Musk may be up to. It's 100.3 WNIC. But if you could go back in a time or catapult to the future, which one would you choose, Dylan?
1: Ooh, would I rather use time travel to go back in time or into the future? Mm-hmm. I got to say, go into the future. I mean, the past is already written and can't be changed, right? But seeing, you know, where technology, science, and humanity end up centuries from now would be like an awesome adventure.
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